0: Minister has praised the united nature of Labor's national conference as the event wraps up for the next 3 years. Sean Bendley reports.
1: Members debated various policy positions the party will take to the next election, but factional bosses intervened to stymie debate on the Middle East and the AUKUS Defence Pact. Anthony Albanese told party faithful they've achieved great outcomes for the country.
2: Soon we'll be halfway to the next election. They come around pretty fast with every 3 years. The people honoured us with a major victory last year. Now we begin the road to the next election and the opportunity for another victory.
0: The Energy Minister has given his weekly update on the nation's fuel reserves. Australia currently has 42 days worth of petrol, 38 days of diesel and 32 days of jet fuel. Chris Bowen says in addition to the 6.2 billion litres of fuel in stock, another 3.1 billion litres is locked in for delivery over the next month. Meanwhile, Yemen's Houthi rebels have claimed responsibility for missile attacks on the Saudi Arabia cities of Jazan and Yanbu, targeting oil facilities, marking a widening of conflict in the Middle East. Here's Blake Sifton.
3: When the war in Iran began, Saudi Arabia began moving millions of barrels of oil per day away from the Strait of Hormuz across the country through their east-west pipeline that ends at those oil facilities at Yanbu on the Red Sea coast. So that oil now does appear to be in jeopardy, with the Houthis now targeting those facilities directly. And of course, as energy supplies out of the Strait of Hormuz appear to be mostly choked off, this developing situation in the Red Sea does threaten to further damage global energy supplies.
0: Queensland has recorded its first case of the deadly H5 bird flu. The CSIRO has officially confirmed a dead petrel found by rangers at Queensland's Moreton Island east of Brisbane tested positive. Meantime, South Australia's Environment Minister says two additional suspected cases of bird flu have been detected in the state. Emily Burke says the birds are two greater crested terns. One was found near Robie in the state's southeast, and the other in Semaphore in northwest Adelaide. Ms Burke has told the ABC the birds are being tested.
4: We know that we have five confirmed cases in South Australia. Now we have two additional suspected cases. We need to find out if it is the particular strand that we are concerned about. And when we have that information, we'll be able to provide further update.
0: Also in news, five people have died in separate crashes in Western Australia in less than 24 hours as the state's road toll continues to soar. Two people have been shot by police during an altercation in Cairns in far north Queensland. And Australia's most famous sporting trophy, the Melbourne Cup, is back home after travelling the globe. The trophy has travelled more than 1 million kilometres, visiting iconic racetracks across the United States, UK and France. The Cup arrived in Darwin last week and will tour the country before returning to Flemington for the race that stops the nation. This is AIR News.
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It's 10 after 10 here on Rose City FM 89.3. That was Casey Barnes with his latest track, She Does. And he has just announced a big Australian tour kicking off in a couple of weeks, next month. He'll start on the 7th of August down in Tassie. He's going right around the country, it seems. He'll be hitting Brisbane on the 11th. And he's got a few Queensland dates, but most of them we will need to travel to, as always. In September, he'll be up in Cairns, Townsville, then coming back down to Caboolture for the rodeo, Triple B Rodeo on the 12th of September. So if you're heading along to the rodeo, you might be able to catch him playing that show. You're listening to the Sunday Morning Country Show. My name is Bethany. I'll just do a quick check of the weather for you. We're expecting a top of 19 today in Warwick, and it's supposed to be a beautiful sunny day. And looking out the window, it does look like lovely clear skies today. And we are at a top, currently sitting at 13 degrees, so not too far away from our top of 19. And it is warming up relatively quickly this morning, thank goodness, because it was an icy one this morning. But let's get back to the music. I've got some great new Australian country for you today, and I'll be with you until midday with plenty of great music and a few sprinkles of some older tracks and some even some tracks from overseas. So up for you now, though, it's Brooke McClymont and Adam Eckersley with their latest one, In and Out of Love, on Rose City FM.

That was Casey Chambers and Shane Nicholson. Nicholson? No, not Shane Nicholson. Yes, Shane Nicholson. I'm just getting everyone wrong this morning. Sorry. Casey Chambers and Shane Nicholson teaming up together on their Golden Guitar winning song, The Divorce Song, which they released last year. Now, Casey has just been announced. You might have heard it last week in the news. The Groundwater Country Music Festival. She's one of the big headliners for that one this year. That's happening later in October, the 16th to the 18th, down on the Gold Coast. It is an amazing country music festival. If you've not heard of it, get around it because it's free. It's all free. They have some brilliant, brilliant artists, country artists playing, all Australian artists headlining those gigs. And yeah, it's completely free. You just head along to the various stages situated around, is it Broadbeach? I think it's down around Broadbeach. And just some amazing artists, the Wolf Brothers, Lane Pittman, Hayley Jensen, Kaylee Bell, Becky Cole, James Blundell, just to name a few. There's so, so many great Australian country artists playing that festival in October. And it's just a short drive away for us, so we're so lucky. But yeah, Casey Chambers, she's the big headliner for that one this year. Very exciting for her. Now, from one very well-established legend of Australian country music to a couple of rising stars in the Australian country scene, some wonderful female artists. First up, I want to play Keely Ellen. She comes from Bundaberg, and her new song, That's How You Fall In Love. And then after her, we've got Sarah Berkey with One Hand In The Cookie Jar. So here's Keely Ellen with That's How You Fall In Love on Rose City FM.

That was Sarah Berkey with One Hand in the Cookie Jar. And you can catch her and Kaylee Bell, who I played just before that, at the Gympie Music Muster, happening very soon. It is 25 minutes after 10 here on Rose City FM. And I want to play you now a Warrnambool artist. He comes from down south. His name's Michael Honan. And he's doing pretty well at the moment with this new song. It's called Hold You Close.

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Brizzy artists Route 33 teaming up with Conrad Sewell with their take on the John Farnham classic, Two Strong Hearts. Not bad. I don't mind it. And as a very big John Farnham fan, I think he'd approve. Sounds pretty good, don't you reckon? You're on Rose City FM 89.3 and you are listening to the Sunday Morning Country Show. Up for you now is a brand new one from Austin Mackay. He's a Newcastle artist, in case you didn't know, and his latest song is called Same Place, Same Time.

Dylan Wright with Those Nights, and he's just wrapped up a tour around the country. A great artist, you might know him from Sons of Atticus, who are also dropping some great music at the moment. You're listening to Rose City FM, it's the Sunday Morning Country Show. My name is Bethany, and this morning I said I was going to try things just a little bit differently to what I normally do on a Sunday. I normally play you all Australian, and this week I decided to mix it up and I'm going to drop some new of the big chart toppers in country music from around the world in the show today. So I played you some Lainey Wilson a little earlier this morning, and now I'm going to play you some Riley Green. This is his new song. It's a bit of a fun one. It's called Think As You Drunk, and it samples the Toby Keith classic As Good As I Once Was, and it's certainly in a very similar vein to that song. And I believe that all of the proceeds that he makes from this song, he's actually donating to the Toby Keith Foundation, which is a cancer research foundation, because very sadly, the great Toby Keith passed away a couple of years ago from stomach cancer, I believe it was. But this is a really fun song. I think you'll enjoy it. Riley Green with Think As You Drunk.

That's Ella Langley and Morgan Wallen teaming up on that duet, I Can't Love You Anymore. And it debuted at number one on the Music Row radio chart a little earlier this year. You're listening to the Sunday Morning Country Show here on Rose City FM. And I do normally play All Australian on a Sunday, but I'm mixing it up a little bit today and playing a few of the big hits in the country charts as well. And if you are a fan of Ella Langley or you just want to know a bit more about her, I saw a really great interview with her and Reba McEntire and, oh, now the name has just escaped me. I can picture her. Three amazing country artists. And when I think of it, I'll tell you. But you should look it up. It was these three amazing female country artists all interviewing each other. So Reba McEntire, Ella Langley, and the last one is on the tip of my tongue. But yeah, really fantastic interview, really insightful into just what it's like, what the country scene has been like over a number of decades, how it's changed over that time, especially for female artists, but also how those artists inspire the younger ones that are coming through as well. All right, back to some Aussie stuff now. We're about 8 minutes away from 11 o'clock. I'm going to squeeze a couple more songs in before then and play for you now. This is a new one from an artist called Dingo, and he's featured backing vocals with Casey Chambers on this one. It's called It Feels Sad to Be in Love. You're on Rose City FM.

0: Wade Forster with Anytime, Anywhere, Antoinette. You're listening to the Sunday Morning Country Show. We are a few seconds away from the 11 o'clock news, and I just wanted to let you know that coming up after the news, we've got the latest from Matt Geiger, some Kaylee Bell, Sammy White, and a few other chart toppers from overseas as well. Maybe the latest from Shania Twain and maybe even some Shaboozy. All right, so stay tuned. Here is the 11 o'clock news on Rose City FM.
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2: Hello, I'm Sarah Wormby. The federal government says Australia continues to see strong and solid fuel supply amid a re-escalation of the conflict between the US and Iran. Sean Bendley reports.
3: Australia currently has 42 days' worth of petrol in reserve, 38 days' worth of diesel and 32 days' worth of jet fuel. 51 ships will deliver 3.1 billion litres of fuel over the next month. Energy Minister Chris Bowen says Australia's fuel supply remains stable amidst the uncertainty.
4: Obviously, as we've said consistently, we want to see the situation in the Middle East return to normal. And in the meantime, we'll continue the efforts and the work with our trading partners, with our refiners, to ensure that Australians can have confidence in our fuel supply.
2: A rebel Labor MP says Labor must not disenfranchise its members after debate on the Middle Eastern AUKUS was stifled. Our federal politics editor, Michael Packey.
5: Labor's national conference has wrapped up after 3 days of talks on various issues. Rank-and-file members, union delegates and MPs agreed on a range of policy positions. Ed Husic had been pushing for a debate on the Gaza conflict, which may have compelled Labor to use much stronger language against Israel. Factions moved to stop his motion from succeeding, avoiding a messy foreign policy argument on the conference floor. Mr. Husic says it's not a healthy sign.
6: The extraordinary amount of energy that has been applied to stop this as opposed to talking about this.
5: Prime Minister Anthony Albanese spruiked the importance of unity following last year's thumping election win.
7: Now we begin the road to the next election and the opportunity for another victory.
5: A push to debate concerns within Labor about the AUKUS defence pact also failed. Michael Packey, Adelaide.
2: Federal police are reviewing its response to a firebombing threat directed at advocacy group the Australian Jewish Association. AJA President Robert Gregory was told by the AFP on the same day the email was received that it did not amount to a direct threat. Mr. Gregory is due to give evidence at the Anti-Semitism Royal Commission tomorrow. Spain has declared a national emergency after three wildfires merged west of Madrid to form one massive blaze. Prime Minister Pedro Sanchez says everything possible is being done to protect everyone.
8: I want to say that our priority, our thoughts, our goal, our objectives is trying to save lives, trying to save all those places in which people are living right now, and obviously trying to tackle all those fires.
2: Meantime, in France, hundreds of people in the south of the country have been left with no choice but to escape the fires by boat. More than 270,000 people have been displaced. Also in news, Tasmania police are continuing to investigate a stabbing and subsequent fatal car crash in the state's north, which they say are linked. And all Sydney Metro services and some rail services are not running again today due to maintenance works this weekend. Commuters are being told to plan ahead and expect possible delays. This is News.
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that's Matt Geiger with Camp Draft Queen. You can catch him at the Gympie Music Muster next month. That's happening on the... he'll be there at the 30th of August. You are listening to the Sunday Morning Country Show. My name's Bethany, and it's on Rose City FM 89.3, your Southern Downs local radio. And I've been playing you some fantastic, in my opinion anyway, new Australian country music this morning, along with some stuff from overseas as well. Now, before we do get back into the music, I just want to have a quick check of the weather for you here at our Victoria Park studios. We do have a little weather station here. It's saying it's currently 17.8 degrees. We are expected to hit a top of 19 today. And it is a beautiful sunny winter's day out there. I hope you're out enjoying whatever it is you're up to. It is the last day of Jumpers and Jazz in July. It's been a fantastic 10 days of the festival, I think. I've certainly enjoyed it. I hope you have too. There's been so much to see and do. It's been a really fantastic atmosphere just around town. Great to see all of those yarn-bombed trees down the main street too. It's always a really fun time of year here on the Southern Downs. But I'm going to stop talking now and play some more music. I've got a brand new one for you from Kaylee Bell. This is called Me For Me on Rose City FM.

That's Sammy White with Good Old Case of Bad Luck. You're listening to Rose City FM 89.3, and my name is Bethany. It's the Sunday Morning Country Show, and before I do get back to the music, I do have a couple of community announcements for you. And there are a few things that are coming up in the region that you might want to pop in your calendar. 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If you're interested, I'm sure you can look that one up or get in touch with the golf club themselves. So that's Friday the 7th of August from 10 to 11 a.m. Now we also have a folk festival that happens every year here in the Southern Downs, the Boney Mountain Folk Festival down at Boney Mountain, west of Warwick, out near, is it Wheatvale Road, I think, happening on the 18th to the 20th of September. So it's about a month away, but worth popping in the diary and probably booking tickets too. I think it's pretty popular. The gates open for campers on Monday the 14th of September. The ukulele school starts on Tuesday the 15th of September, and bookings are now open with full details on the website. That's boneymountainfolkfestival.com.au. There is a number here if you want to give them a call, but I won't read that out. I'll just let you contact the station if you want that phone number. 4661 8989 is our phone number here at Rose City FM. So if you want any more information on anything you've heard on the station, you can always give us a call on that number, 4661 8989. But yes, the Boney Mountain Folk Festival on the 18th to the 20th of September. And the founder of that festival is five-time Golden Guitar winner, Norma O'Hara Murphy, who just happens to be a local. Because the festival is held on her beautiful 50-acre property out there west of Warwick. And she's recently released a new single. She's done a recording of the classic Tennessee Waltz. So I'm going to play it for you now. Here is Norma O'Hara Murphy with Tennessee Waltz on Rose City FM.

Griffith. He's actually a Kiwi artist, but you know what we do with Kiwis that we really, really like. We always adopt them as our own, don't we? And this is his latest song of his brand new EP. It's called Don't Let Me Go. You're on Rose City FM.

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That's Brizzy star Tyler Rodriguez with her latest track, Honky Tonk Healing. It's a Sunday morning country show here on Rose City FM. And as you may know, if you're a regular listener, I do tend to feature Australian country music on a Sunday morning. But this week I'm trying things a little different. And I'm going to play for you a few of the big chart toppers in the country music scene, and so a lot of those do come from overseas. And this morning you've heard some Lainey Wilson, some Ella Langley, Riley Green, Morgan Wallen, just to name a few. And now I want to play you the brand new one from the amazing Shania Twain. She's actually teamed up with Josh Homme on this track. Now, if you're a fan of music in general, you might have heard of the band Queens of the Stone Age. Josh Homme is the lead singer of that band. Not quite country, but he is a very, very versatile artist. And he's teamed up with Shania Twain on this track. It's called Faded Blue Jeans. I hope you enjoy it. You're on Rose City FM.

And that was Shaboozey with his latest release, Cowgirl. And that one is the latest preview of his The Outlaw, Cherie Lee and Other Western Tales album that's coming out this week, July 31st. It's a concept album from the what do they call him? A genre-bending artist, because he was originally from the R&B scene. And now he's come over to the country scene. You are listening to Rose City FM. It's a Sunday morning country show. I don't want to keep harping on about things that maybe you're not really understanding why I'm talking about them. Because if you are familiar with the Sunday morning country show, it's normally Australian country music, but I am featuring a few of the big chart toppers at the moment in today's show. So I hope you've enjoyed what I've played for you this morning. I've really enjoyed playing a few different things this morning. It's been good fun. And yeah, Shaboozey, Cowgirl, his latest one. So stay tuned for that new album coming out this week if you are a fan of his. Up for you now, it's back to the Aussie stuff. This is an artist, her name is Lucy Tiger, and she is Australian, but she is now based over in the States. And it's her new song, Last Call for Trouble, on Rose City FM.

That's Darlinghurst with Pour Me Another One. We are only 7 minutes away from 12 o'clock, which means that's it from me. Thank you so much for joining me on the Sunday Morning Country Show this morning. Please stay tuned to your Southern Downs local radio after the news today for some more great music. But I will catch you in a couple of weeks again with some fantastic new Aussie music. And in the meantime, next Sunday will be either Donna or Mary, one of the two amazing ladies, playing you some fantastic country here on Rose City FM. Have a fantastic Sunday. Get out there and enjoy this beautiful sunshine and the last day of Jumpers and Jazz in July. There is still plenty to see and do today before the festival wraps up. To take you up to 12 o'clock, I'm going to play you the brand new one from Faith Williams, a bit of a nod to Dolly Parton's 9 to 5. And follow it up with Greta Zilla and Sugar in Your Coffee. Have a wonderful day. You're on Rose City FM 89.3. My name's Bethany, and I will catch you next time.

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White man and Indian were fighting when you were born. And a brave called Yellow Sun scalped my little boy. So I stole you to get even for what he'd done. Though you're a full-blooded Indian, son, I love you as much as my own little feller that's dead. And son, Nova Lee is your sister. And that's why I've always said,

0: I'm Mark Dransfield. The Prime Minister says Labor's platform on the Israel-Palestine conflict has got the balance right. Outspoken MP Ed Husic sought to push a motion at the party's national conference, accusing the Jewish state of committing genocide in Gaza. But Mr. Husic's attempt to debate the issue was thwarted by Labor's factional bosses. Anthony Albanese told the ABC the party has a balanced view on the issue.
1: We want to see a two-state solution. We want to see Israelis and Palestinians living side by side, and we want to see that issue advance. There's been like-minded partners have a similar approach, whether it be the UK, Canada.
0: Leading tax bodies warn the federal government's laws to overhaul property tax could mean a new charge after a loved one's death. Treasury says it's reviewing the issue known as a realisation event, which means CGT could be triggered during a divorce or death regardless of a property sale. Nationals MP David Littleproud believes the legislation's vague language is dangerous, leaving more households out of pocket.
2: What we need to do is start looking at the other side of the ledger, start looking at our expenditure and what we should be pulling back, and only taking what we need from you to give you the services you need, and let you decide where the rest of your money is spent.
0: The fuel excise discount for Australian motorists is due to expire on the 2nd of August after it was halved this month to 16 cents per litre. More from Sarah Warmby.
3: Some analysts are warning of more sustained fuel price pressures after oil prices crept over $100 a barrel for the first time since May. But the federal government says Australia continues to see strong and solid fuel supply amid a re-escalation of the conflict between the US and Iran. Australia's reserves hold 42 days of petrol, 38 days of diesel and 32 days of jet fuel. Sarah Warmby, Air News.
0: Most fire agencies across the country say they'll stick with their old emergency alert system as the federal government prepares to test its AusAlert system. The national warning system is expected to go live in October. Mobile phone users across Australia will tomorrow receive a 10-second siren and message as part of a planned test. A crime scene's been declared after police shot an armed robbery suspect and a female bystander in Cairns. A 28-year-old man and a woman are in hospital receiving treatment for gunshot wounds. The woman was shot in the leg while standing near her front door. The Ethical Standards Command has launched an investigation. Overseas, and about 250,000 people have fled their homes in France and Spain as strong winds and high temperatures fuel wildfires across southern Europe. The Tour de France has been largely limited to Paris as emergency services are redeployed to assist firefighting efforts. Three fires burning near Spain's capital Madrid have now merged into one massive blaze. Spain's Prime Minister Pedro Sanchez says the priority is to save lives.
4: Right now we have a window of opportunity this weekend to fight the fire and therefore protect lives, to protect communities, and ultimately to bring this extremely serious fire under control as far as we're able to.
0: That translation thanks to the BBC. This is Air News.
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1: I'm Mark Dransfield. A report has found Australian households have had the sharpest decline in non-essential spending in more than two decades. Sasha Foote has details.
2: The fresh analysis shows discretionary funding in the March quarter dropped to its lowest level since reporting began in 2003. The average spending power of parents with a mortgage and two petrol cars fell by $450 a month. Consulting firm Polis Partners pointed to soaring fuel prices and interest rate hikes as the primary drivers causing pain to low to middle income earners. High income households who owned their homes outright were largely insulated from these cost pressures. Sasha Foote reporting.
1: Overseas now, and Berlin's mayor says a fatal car incident at the city's gay pride parade is an attack on their free and open-minded society. One person was killed and 15 others were injured after a vehicle drove into crowds. The parade has been abandoned and a manhunt is underway. Back home, two people are in hospital after a police shooting in far north Queensland. More from Georgina Winter.
3: Police say a 28-year-old man broke into two homes yesterday in Cairns, stealing two large knives and triggering multiple 000 calls as he roamed the streets. When officers confronted him at a busy road intersection, he refused to stand down. Three officers then fired their weapons, injuring the suspect and striking a female bystander. Both remain in hospital while the Ethical Standards Command investigates the incident. Georgina Winter reporting.
1: The major political parties are facing backlash over taxpayer-funded social media campaigns, with calls growing for tighter regulations on public spending. In the past 6 years, Labor's forked out more than $6 million on digital content, while $2.5 million was spent by the Liberal Party. National's MP David Littleproud says accountability is essential, even as politicians try to find new ways to connect with their audience.
4: The reality is we do need a fourth estate that holds us to account. I'm probably not as forward-leaning as many on social media accounts, and I think there is a point here about some of the rubbish that goes up there. Unfortunately, the electorate's not engaged in politics probably like they used to, and so some of these politicians are looking for other ways to try and engage with them.
1: The Victorian Attorney-General has ordered a review of the state's dangerous driving laws. Carolee Katsimbanis reports.
5: The Victorian Law Reform Commission will spend the next 20 months examining whether or not penalties for reckless and negligent drivers go far enough. It follows public outrage over sentencing decisions. 870 Victorians have lost their lives in the last 3 years. 11-year-old Jack Davey was killed when a P-plater mother ploughed through his Auburn South Primary School fence. She ended up receiving just a $2,000 fine and conviction. Carolee Katsimbanis, Melbourne.
1: And this week is National Pain Week, with medical experts encouraging Australians living with ongoing pain to seek help early. Rural Doctors Association President Professor Sarah Chalmers says Australians in remote communities often face additional barriers to getting the care they need.
6: The GPs in rural and remote areas often don't have the support of a specialist pain service, but also all of the other services that we would normally refer people to.
1: This is AIR News.
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10: 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I don't know what happened there, so hopefully he had a good day.
11: 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And good afternoon, Jay.
10: Good afternoon, Neil. And good afternoon, everyone.
11: Yeah, good afternoon, everyone.
10: Let's kick some things off with some music with Amy Shark and the Veronicas. We got Amy Shark's Never Coming Back and the Veronicas' Mad Love right here on Rose City FM with Neil and Jay.

0: Yeah, it's Mad Love.
1: Mm-hmm. Anyway, the Veronica's there.
0: Yeah. I don't know if we've got anything on, what's on today?
1: What's on today? There's a few happening today. Brisbane woman Linda Farg watched the film Dancing with Wolves for the 73rd time in 1991.
0: Wow.
1: By 1994, she had seen the film 196 times at the cinema.
0: Wow. There you go.
1: Must be a good movie. I haven't seen that one yet, Dancing with Wolves.
0: No. Actually, I've seen it. It's a really good movie.
1: I think I have it, but I don't think I've watched it yet.
0: Yeah, Kevin Costner. Really good movie.
1: And then we've got Randy Meisner, the American musician, singer, and songwriter, and founding member of the Eagles, died at age 77 in 2023, unfortunately, on this day.
0: Unfortunately.
1: Mm-hmm.
0: But anyway, we've got some more music to go here.
1: Yeah, we'll keep the music going.
0: Yeah, we've got the Bengals, Eternal Flame, and then we've got the Go-Go's. We're going to go, and get up and go. That's what the name of the song is, Get Up and Go. So come on, everyone, get up and dance.
1: Mm-hmm.
0: I know Jay and I will be up and dancing very shortly. So here it is.

0: Yeah, yeah. Get up and go.
1: Phew, get up and go, right? Mm-hmm. Oh, before we go any further, I just forgot to say right at the beginning, we've got all female singers today.
0: I was going to leave them to figure it out. I was going to see if they could figure out what the theme was.
1: Yeah, that's right.
0: Too late now. The cat's out of the bag. But we will continue with our featured artist for today, which, as you guessed, is a girl group. And they are an English pop group formed in London in 1980. The group was originally a trio consisting of friends. Mm. They are now a duo and still currently doing music. I believe they released an album in 2023.
1: Yep. I think that's right.
0: But this is Bananarama. So, Bananarama. Says here, it consists of Sarah Dallin, Siobhan Fahey, and Karen Woodward. In early 1988, Jacqueline O'Sullivan replaced Fahey, who went to form the Shakespeare Sisters. Hmm. And then O'Sullivan left the group in 1991. Since then, Dallin and Woodward have continued as a duo. Hmm. So their first song we're doing of theirs is Robert De Niro's Waiting. Which is a song by the trio.
1: This is before they split up.
0: Yeah. Before they split up. Mm. Just trying to hear.
1: Excuse me.
0: Produced by Jolly and Swain. It was released as the album's second single in 1984. And name checks the American actor Robert De Niro. The single is one of the group's strongest performing releases, peaking at number 3 on the UK singles charts. It also made a brief appearance on the US Billboard Hot 100 at 95. Then it peaked at 74 on the list of 100 greatest girl group songs of all time. Mm. So that is Robert De Niro's Waiting. And then after that, we've got Madonna with Turn Up the Radio.
1: As you can see, go, walk over, that's it, keep going,
0: and turn that dial.
1: And then go up and up and up.
0: Here's Bananarama.

0: turn up your radio.
1: Mm-hmm. Madonna there.
0: Yep. Okay, we've got a double artist here.
1: Just before we quickly move on, I was just reading here that Bananarama, who we have selected this week, has actually entered the Guinness World Records for achieving the world's highest number of chart entries by an all-female group between 1982 and 2009, which was 32 singles reached the top 50 of the UK charts.
0: Mm. Wow, that was good.
1: Yeah. So I don't know how many songs they released total, but 32 of them made the top 50.
0: Wow, there you go.
1: So
0: good on you, Bananarama.
1: Good effort.
0: Yeah, okay. We've got a double artist here. It's a female, of course. There's no male, well, probably male band members, but the main singers are female.
1: Okay.
0: And bands. Anyway, here is Tina Arena.
1: Wrong Tina.
0: Yeah. Right Tina, but wrong last name. Yeah, Tina Arena with Patchwork Heart and Set Fire to My Life. That's what it says here. Anyway, here's Double Tina.

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0: Yeah, that's Mel and Kim with Respectable there. And before that, Spice Girls with Stop. Now, just before we move on, we've got a couple of community notice here. We've got the Star Community Service presents brunch with friends at the St. Mark's Hall, Grafton Street, 10 a.m. till 12 p.m. every Tuesday. It's free, but please bring a plate of food to share and enjoy brunch, socializing, and bingo and guest speakers. So if you want to get part of the community, go down and check that out. Good thing to do. And then there's a Parkinson's support group at Club Warwick RSL on 65 Albion Street, Warwick. 1 p.m. to 2 p.m. on Tuesday the 14th of July as it started, but it continues every second Tuesday of the month. So I believe that's this Tuesday. Let me just check the calendar there. How many Tuesdays have we got in this month?
1: This month.
0: Yeah, so it started the 14th. So yes, there is one this Tuesday, and then it'll be 2 weeks after that. Join a supportive group discussion with a speech pathologist and guest speakers for a chance to connect with people experiencing similar situations. Numbers are limited, so book in with Carly on 0402-638-581 for that one. And again, check out some of those community events and support those around, like you guys support our community radio.
1: Yeah, that's right. Okay, I've been getting a phone call, but I'll answer you in a minute if you're listening. Okay, you know the feature artist is Bananarama, and this song is called Cruel Summer, and it came it was used in the Karate Kid movie, the first one, I think.
0: Yeah, Karate Kid 1, 1984, it's the one I remember.
1: Yeah, 1984, so it might have been in the others too, but it's the first one that came in that first song. Let me see, the top pop that summer in 1983, in July 83, so, and it hit the US Billboard at 100. It reached the number 9. There you go. So that was Bananarama, Cruel Summer. And then after that, we've got Salt and Pepper. It's going to make me sneeze. Push It. So here is Bananarama on Rose City FM.

sexy people.

One more song. It was Golden by the K-pop Demon Hunters. For those that have been watching on Netflix, this is an amazing movie. But to support the girl bands we're playing, here's Golden.

0: Heavy vehicles take a long time to stop, but if they crash, they hit hard. 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
1: Yeah, we're back for that second hour of the show. Let's keep the music going with some Kate Sobrano with Higher Ground and Kylie Minogue with Red Blooded Woman.
2: Ooh, they always are. We're all red-blooded. Anyway, here it is.
3: Well,

0: Yeah, that was Kylie Minogue there.
1: Yeah. Okay, we've got... Now here comes her sister.
0: Mm-hmm.
1: Here comes Danny Minogue with Jump to the Beat. And then good old Dr. Goodrum with I'm Not Giving Up. That's right. Not giving up. I'm going to go. Here is Danny Minogue.

0: Yeah, Delta Goodrum there, not giving up.
1: Yeah, that's right.
0: Yeah, I can't remember if that was the song she used or not for Eurovision. I just know she was in representing Australia Eurovision this year.
1: Yeah, no, not that one. Yeah. That was another one. I played it once before.
0: Anyway, our featured artist for today, Bananarama's song, I Heard a Rumour, is up next. Now, this is the song from their fourth studio album, Wow. Wow came out in 1988, and it's the last album they did as a trio. In the wake of success from Venus, Bananarama worked on their album, Wow. It reached number 26 in the UK, 44 in the US, and peaked at number 1 here in Australia.
1: Yeah.
0: I Heard a Rumour was the strongest performing international hit from the album itself, followed by Love in the First Degree. And then after Wow was released in early 88, Fahey, who had married Eurythmics' Dave Stewart at the time, left the group. Her last performance as a member of the group was for the Love in the First Degree at the Brit Awards in February of 1988. Hmm. So they performed that song live, and that was Fahey's last performance with Bananarama until they did their comeback reunion tour in 2017. But yeah, that's Bananarama's I Heard a Rumour. And then after that one, we've got some Jessica Mauboy with Chinese Whispers.
1: Yep, here it is, Bananarama.

0: Yeah, that was Chinese Whispers by Jessica Malloy. Mm-hmm. Now, guess what? It's time for country.
1: Our country collection.
0: Yeah, our country collection. Excuse me. Well, here's Shania Twain with Forever and For Always. Mm-hmm. And then just old Dolly Parton with Jolene.
1: Two of the biggest female names in country music.
0: Oh, exactly. That's why I put them in there. Mm-hmm. Top of the country. Anyway, here is Shania and Dolly. Catch you after this.

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Get away from there. No, not you, honey. I was talking to the baby. Wait a minute, honey. The doorbell. Honey, could you stop at the market and...

0: Yeah, that was Tanya Tucker there with Delta Dawn, and then before that was a Loretta Lynn with One's on the Way.
1: Yeah. Mm-hmm. Hey, here's our feature artist here. This time I got it right. I said the wrong one before, but anyway, that didn't matter. Here's Bananarama, and this song is, you probably all know it, Nana, Hey Hey, Kiss Him Goodbye. It's the feature artist for today, and it's just trying to find some information. It's released on November 1969. Actually, it's not sung by them. They covered this one.
0: Mm-hmm.
1: Okay, it's actually sung by Steam.
0: Mm-hmm.
1: There you go. Some information you know. It's sung by Steam. Let me see. Where are we? Where are they? Can't find them. Bananarama version. Okay. In February 1983, UK girls group Bananarama sang this single for their album Deep Sea Skiving. Skiving. Weird. Skydiving. And peaked at number five in the UK charts and number 38 in Australia on Cat Music. There you go. And they brought that one out in February 14th.
0: This was actually their debut album.
1: Debut album, yeah. Bananarama. Mm-hmm. Their deep sea diving. Skiving, I should say. And then straight after that, we're going to keep it going with Killing Heidi with Summer Long. Hope you enjoy these ones. Here's Bananarama.

0: Yeah, that one there's killing Heidi. Now we've got one more song before the news. We've got Tina Turner with Proud Mary. But before we quickly do that, there's a couple more announcements from the Star Community Services. There's one here for the Dalveen Games Hour at Dalveen Hall, Pine Crescent, Dalveen, from 1:30 p.m. to 2:30 p.m. on the first Monday of every month. So it's not tomorrow, but next Monday the 3rd. It's a free event. Get ready for fun, friends, games, and yummy treats away. And then also the Warwick Men's Barbecue, that's the 1st and 3rd of every each month. So again, the next one's on the 3rd at the Star Community Services, 163 Parmilleran Street, from 11 a.m. It is a free barbecue for open to males 60 and over and the Indigenous males over 50. Come along for a relaxing barbecue. Enjoy great food, friendly company, and meaningful conversation. So check those out next Monday. And here's Tina Turner with Proud Mary. We're back after the news.
1: You know, every now and then, I think you might like to hear something from us. Nice and easy. But there's just one thing.
2: Job down in the city.
1: You see, we never, ever do nothing.
2: Working for the man.
1: Nice.
2: Every night and
1: easy.
2: Day.
1: We always
2: but
1: do it.
2: I never lost
1: nice.
2: 1 minute
1: and
2: of
1: rough.
2: Sleep. And I will work.
1: But we're going to take the beginning of this song.
2: The thing
1: and do it
2: been.
1: Easy.
2: Big wheel. Keep
1: but then we're
2: going to
1: do the finish.
2: Turning.
1: Rough.
2: Proud Mary.
1: It's the way we
2: keep
1: do.
2: On burning.
1: Proud Mary. And we're rolling.

0: Yeah, welcome back for that last hour of the show.
1: Third and final hour. Where did the time go?
0: Out the window.
1: Well, close the window then.
0: Okay. There you go. Okay, we've got Stevie Nicks coming up. She's got a good song here, Too Far From Texas. And then after that, Baby Animals, Under Your Skin. We've got a request coming up.
1: Mm-hmm.
0: We're going to get it on, but not straight away, but we'll get it on as soon as we can. So here is Stevie Nicks.

Yeah, so we're just having a technical difficulty. One of our songs decided to cut out momentarily, so we're going to replay Baby Animals there. And start that again. But yeah, no, I don't know why that other song was still playing underneath it. It just didn't stop playing. So here's Baby Animals, and we'll continue on from there. Thanks for your patience.

0: That was the baby animals. Yeah. We don't know what happened with that little mix-up. There was just a line in the middle of our track on the cutoff point and kept playing, and yeah. So technology, right, makes it easier.
1: True.
0: Here's the Divinals coming up next. We've got a double play with Boys in Town and Science Fiction. Here's the Divinals.

0: Yeah, that was the vinyls with the two songs. Mm-hmm. Okay, now we're going to get back to the songs I was supposed to say before. I said before, but I've said the wrong song. But anyway, here's Cruel Summer that I was supposed to say before, but this one was immediately successful when released in the UK, reaching number 8 in the UK single charts. This one's called Cruel Summer. I said it right this time.
1: Mm-hmm.
0: And the group has performed the song live on the BBC Top of the Pops in July 83. You know that?
1: No.
0: I didn't know that either.
1: I wasn't around then.
0: No, I was, but I couldn't remember it. But I didn't watch BBC.
1: Yeah, I missed their live performance by a few years, about 12 years I wasn't even thought of yet.
0: That's right. Okay, and then after that, we've got Destiny's Child over Jump Jump. And we've got a request come in. I'm just trying to find some Stevie Nicks song, but we can't find any. But we'll find one and see if we can get it out for you. So here's Bananarama with Cruel Summer and Destiny's Child. Jump, jump.

Yeah, Destiny's Child. Sorry for the caller that's coming in right now. We will answer your phone call when we get songs playing. So we've got a couple of requests coming up here. We've got Melissa, the caller that's coming in right now. We will answer your phone call when we get songs playing. So we've got a couple of requests coming up here. We've got Melissa,

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0: Yeah, that was Susie Quattro. Yeah. Please don't change my love.
1: Yeah, you can't have a female list without some Susie Quattro or the next two artists either.
0: Yeah, and before that was Psy with Angel by the Wings. Mm-hmm. Okay, the next two songs that I've got to play before Jay jumps in is Vanessa Amorosi with Off My Knee, Kiss, and Taylor Swift. You need to calm down. Okay, calm down. Okay, he's calmed down now. Here's Vanessa Amorosi. I'll see you after this.

0: Yeah, Taylor Swift there.
1: Yeah.
0: That's
1: our show.
0: Well, we got one song left to go, our last featured artist song, but that's it for us tonight. We've got a new host starting right after us, taking over the Christian Hour. We got Bin coming in.
1: She's not listening, but she's getting
0: ready for her show.
1: Yeah.
0: So, yeah, first show, so be nice, listen in and enjoy the music.
1: Stay tuned.
0: Stay tuned.
1: Stay tuned for the Christian music and whatever else. So
0: our last song for tonight, we've got Bananarama's Venus. Now, Venus is actually a song by the Dutch rock band Shocking Blues in 1969. The Bananarama was a cover. When I just can scroll down here to the Bananarama's version, they released their version on the 19th of May in 1986. It was recorded in 85, though. Venus had been part of Bananarama's repertoire for several years before they actually recorded it. The group's three members had the idea of turning the song into a dance tune, but they were met with resistance from their producers at the time. So the group brought the idea to the production of Stock, Ark and Waterman and become Bananarama's first collaboration with them. So they've been wanting to do this for a while and was denied. So they finally got it done, and it's now one of their highest rating songs. And it was off which album was it off that they put it on? True Confessions, which is their third album, which is again the last album they did before Fahe left the group. So that is Venus, and that is us for this week, and everyone have a good week.
1: Yep.
0: And we'll see you all. I'll be again on Wednesday night. I believe you're doing Thursday night this week.
1: I'm hoping to do Thursday afternoon,
0: yep.
1: I'll see what happens.
0: And worst case, we'll be back on our Sunday for our regular Sunday afternoon variety mix.
1: Yep. Okay. Here's Bananarama.

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0: Good evening and welcome to Sounds of Grace on Rose City FM 89.3, South and Downs Local Radio. This is Bin. I hope your day is going well. Thank you for joining us on this radio show. Over the next 2 hours, we will hear some inspiring Christian music. We will also share some scriptures and thoughts on the topic of friendship. In Proverbs chapter 17, verse 17 says, "A friend loves at all times, and a brother is born for a time of adversity. What is one act of kindness from a friend you never forget?" While you're thinking about it, let's begin with our first song.
1: 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Our sponsor club, Warwick RSL, with 4 function rooms is the perfect choice.

That was the first hymn. There is a saying that friends are the family we chose for ourselves. Some dictionaries define friendship as a voluntary mutual relationship based on affection, trust, and shared interest. It involves a genuine desire for each other's emotional support and well-being. Proverbs chapter 18, verse 24 says, "One who has unreliable friends soon comes to ruin, but there is a friend who sticks closer than a brother." Good friends makes life beautiful and fun. I thank God for the good friends He brought into my life over the years and the friend I found in Him. The truth is that He is not just a friend, He is everything to me. Let us celebrate Him with this next song.

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Thank you for tuning in to Rose City FM 89.3. A warm welcome to those have just tuned in. Tonight, we reflect on the topic of friendship. John chapter 15, verse 12 to 13 says, "My command is this, love each other as I have loved you. Greater love has no one than this, to lay down one's life for one's friends." Jesus spoke these words to his disciples before going to the cross. He instructed his disciples to love and lay down their lives for each other. Then he went on saying that greater love has no one than this, to lay down one's life for one's friends. Jesus fulfilled the word he spoke by paying the ultimate price, giving his own life by dying on the cross to save mankind from the bondage of sin. Let this next song minister to your heart.

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If you are going through a difficult situation and you would like some prayer, I would love to pray for you. Please feel free to email us your prayer request. We also welcome songs request. If there's a song on your heart lately and you would like us to play it for you, let us know. Tonight we have a request to play a couple of songs from the Project of Love. Project of Love is the Bible in song. It was founded by Dutch singer-songwriter Sander Stok with the purpose of showing the heart of the Father to the world. So here's our first song from the Project of Love, Isaiah 48. Enjoy.

Wonderful Counselor by Project of Love. Welcome back to our program, Sounds of Grace on Rose City FM 89.3. Our topic for tonight is friendship. Friendship is characterized by trust and honesty, mutual respect and genuine concern for each other's well-being and happiness, emotional support, a safe place to turn to during hard times, and someone who genuinely celebrates your successes. It is a true blessing to have good friends in our lives. However, sometimes friendships don't always work out because of whatever reasons. If you have experienced disappointments and hurts in friendship, the first step toward healing is to forgive and to let it go. I would like to encourage you that there is a friend who sticks closer than a brother, and his name is Jesus. He is trustworthy, and he promised to never leave us nor forsake us. He truly cares for us in all the details of our lives. He is a safe place and a strong tower for us to run to time and time again. Here's more encouraging music coming your way.

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Loved. Welcome back to Sounds of Grace on Rose City FM 89.3. If you have just joining us, we have been exploring the topic of friendship. In John chapter 15, verse 12, 13, and 15 says, "This is my commandment, that you love one another as I have loved you. Greater love has no one than this, than to lay down one's life for his friends. No longer do I call you servants, for a servant does not know what his master is doing, but I have called you friends, for all things I heard from my Father, I have made known to you." Jesus demonstrated the sacrificial love through his death on the cross for all his friends who would receive him into their hearts. Will you respond to his invitation of friendship today? May this next song minister to your heart.

Thank you for spending this time with us on Sounds of Grace on Rose City FM 89.3. I pray that the music and scriptures today have encouraged your heart. And as you go through your week, remember that Jesus desires a friendship with you. He is a true friend who knows everything about us, yet he still loves us. He promised to never leave us nor forsake us. And he is a friend who loves at all times. Here's more uplifting music coming your way.

You never let go of me. Well, we have come to the end of our program for tonight. Thank you so much for spending the last 2 hours with us. This is Bin, wishing you an amazing week. And until we meet again, may God bless you and keep you. And remember that Jesus loves you and you never walk alone. Good night.

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Yeah, that was Kiss Chasey with Opinions Won't Keep You Warm at Night. That peaked at number 10 on the Australian charts in 2007.

All right. One of biggest Australia's biggest bands, one unforgettable countdown moment. Australian Call is next. Here's Beautiful People on Rose City FM 89.3.

trying to do? We say that we aim to develop imagination and flexibility of mind. This may sound arrogant. Parents may have to make sacrifices. This might well be true.

Alright, in 10 minutes, this song won Best New Single at the 1982 Countdown Music Video Awards. 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

right, four songs away, we got Down Again, by the Super Jesus. 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

0: Oh, yeah, that was 1927 with Don't Forget Me. And thank you so much for listening to Sunday Night with Scott, 3 hours of Australian music. We'll be back Tuesday for another 3 hours of Australian music from 9 p.m. Probably feature will be Crowded House. We'll see you then. Good night.
1: And adding around 30 days to planned shipping schedules. This is Air News. First to AFL, and the Brisbane Lions have smashed Port Adelaide in Brisbane 126-67. NRL and the Titans have downed the Dragons 38-18 in Kogarah. NRLW and the Warriors women beat the Eels 14-12. Meantime, the Broncos women downed the Knights 30-12. Australia's added 6 more gold medals to its tally at the Commonwealth Games. Our women's all-round gymnastics team claimed first place in the event for the first time since 2010. The Aussies nabbed 5 golds in the pool, including Sam Williamson in the men's 100-metre breaststroke. He's told Seven his journey to Glasgow was not easy.
2: 12 months ago, I was lying on a couch in a knee brace. I couldn't walk.

0: Being competitive at a world stage, that was the goal, but you know what, to come away with a gold medal, I really don't have the words for, and I just can't believe it.
1: In boxing, Australia's Tim Zhu has defeated Errol Spence Jr. by decision. Zhu becomes just the second person to beat Spence in his career and now puts himself back on the world stage. He says it was great to defeat one of the greats.
2: I had sleepless nights thinking about, man, am I in my depths? What am I going to feel like facing a legend like that, you know? But man, it was one hell of a show.
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0: gotcha. 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
1: I saw love, and the first time you

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He went away, and you hung around and bothered me every night. And when I wouldn't go out with you, you said things that weren't very nice.

0: I'm Mark Dransfield. A report has found Australian households have had the sharpest decline in non-essential spending in more than two decades. Sasha Foote has details.
1: The fresh analysis shows discretionary funding in the March quarter dropped to its lowest level since reporting began in 2003. The average spending power of parents with a mortgage and two petrol cars fell by $450 a month. Consulting firm Polis Partners pointed to soaring fuel prices and interest rate hikes as the primary drivers causing pain to low to middle income earners. High income households who owned their homes outright were largely insulated from these cost pressures. Sasha Foote reporting.
0: The Prime Minister says he's personally opposed to the use of telehealth as part of voluntary assisted dying. Labor's National Conference has committed to removing legal barriers which block the service for euthanasia patients. The federal government will soon decide whether the issue goes to a conscience vote in Parliament. Anthony Albanese's told the ABC he would not support the changes.
2: I'm a supporter of voluntary euthanasia, but it's also important that protections be placed around it. Now, if someone has a heart attack or an acute health condition, they need a doctor. They can't do that over telehealth.
0: A team of experts has been commissioned by the New South Wales government to examine a legal privilege protecting a victim survivor's counselling records. Hugh Phillips explains.
3: Independent research will examine how the counselling records of sexual assault complainants are used in the justice system. The announcement follows calls from victim survivors who have spoken out on the impact of having notes subpoenaed. Other sexual assault communications privilege models, including absolute privilege, will be analysed through direct engagement with counsellors and those with lived experience. The University of Sydney will conduct the research with the findings to be handed down in June next year. Hugh Phillips reporting.
0: In WA, there have been six road fatalities since Friday. Jack Fenwick reports.
4: The first incident happened on Friday afternoon when a male driver died after crashing his car into a tree near Boddington. Just 5 minutes later in the Midwest, a 46-year-old man died after the vehicle he was driving left Brand Highway and hit a tree. A few hours later, a Toyota Land Cruiser and Hilux collided while driving in opposite directions on Tonkin Highway, killing a 30-year-old woman. On Saturday morning, two cars collided head-on along Northwest Coastal Highway near Karratha. One of the vehicles caught fire after the crash, which killed two people, while another two cars collided in Geraldton on Saturday afternoon, killing a 75-year-old man. WA's road death toll is now over 120 for the year so far. Jack Fenwick reporting.
0: Overseas, and the United States has held back on fresh strikes against Iran for the first time in 2 weeks as hostilities intensify on the Red Sea coast. Fighting between Saudi Arabia and the Iran-backed Houthis risks escalating a new front in the conflict. Ships are now affected in the Strait of Hormuz and the Red Sea gateway to the Suez Canal, the situation choking crude shipments and adding around 30 days to planned shipping schedules. This is Air News. First to AFL, and the Brisbane Lions have smashed Port Adelaide in Brisbane 126-67. NRL and the Titans have downed the Dragons 38-18 in Kogarah. NRLW and the Warriors women beat the Eels 14-12. Meantime, the Broncos women downed the Knights 30-12. Australia's added six more gold medals to its tally at the Commonwealth Games. Our women's all-round gymnastics team claimed first place in the event for the first time since 2010. The Aussies nabbed five golds in the pool, including Sam Williamson in the men's 100-metre breaststroke. He's told Seven his journey to Glasgow was not easy.
5: 12 months ago, I was lying on a couch in a knee brace. I couldn't walk. Being competitive at a world stage, that was the goal, but you know what, to come away with a gold medal, I really don't have the words for, and I just can't believe it.
0: In boxing, Australia's Tim Zhu has defeated Errol Spence Jr. by decision. Zhu becomes just the second person to beat Spence in his career and now puts himself back on the world stage. He says it was great to defeat one of the greats.
6: I had sleepless nights thinking about, man, am I in my depths? What am I going to feel like facing a legend like that, you know? But man, it was one hell of a show.
0: Audio thanks to Main Event, Australian Independent Radio News.

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0: Thank you very much for coming. Good night.
2: All you people here tonight can go downstairs and attend the Rock Fest free of charge. See the head shops, the light show, and take the trip. No charge at all. Just go down here. As you walk out the door, go down the escalators. So we'll see you all downstairs. Thank you very much.
3: I'm Mark Dransfield. A report has found Australian households have had the sharpest decline in non-essential spending in more than two decades. Sasha Foote has details.
4: The fresh analysis shows discretionary funding in the March quarter dropped to its lowest level since reporting began in 2003. The average spending power of parents with a mortgage and two petrol cars fell by $450 a month. Consulting firm Polis Partners pointed to soaring fuel prices and interest rate hikes as the primary drivers causing pain to low to middle income earners. High income households who owned their homes outright were largely insulated from these cost pressures. Sasha Foote reporting.
3: The Prime Minister says he's personally opposed to the use of telehealth as part of voluntary assisted dying. Labor's National Conference has committed to removing legal barriers which block the service for euthanasia patients. The federal government will soon decide whether the issue goes to a conscience vote in Parliament. Anthony Albanese has told the ABC he would not support the changes.
5: I'm a supporter of voluntary euthanasia, but it's also important that protections be placed around it. Now, if someone has a heart attack or an acute health condition, they need a doctor. They can't do that over telehealth.
3: A team of experts has been commissioned by the New South Wales government to examine a legal privilege protecting a victim survivor's counselling records. Hugh Phillips explains.
6: Independent research will examine how the counselling records of sexual assault complainants are used in the justice system. The announcement follows calls from victim survivors who have spoken out on the impact of having notes subpoenaed. Other sexual assault communications privilege models, including absolute privilege, will be analysed through direct engagement with counsellors and those with lived experience. The University of Sydney will conduct the research, with the findings to be handed down in June next year. Hugh Phillips reporting.
3: In WA, there have been six road fatalities since Friday. Jack Fenwick reports.
7: The first incident happened on Friday afternoon when a male driver died after crashing his car into a tree near Boddington. Just 5 minutes later in the Midwest, a 46-year-old man died after the vehicle he was driving left Brand Highway and hit a tree. A few hours later, a Toyota Land Cruiser and Hilux collided while driving in opposite directions on Tonkin Highway, killing a 30-year-old woman. On Saturday morning, two cars collided head-on along Northwest Coastal Highway near Karratha. One of the vehicles caught fire after the crash, which killed two people, while another two cars collided in Geraldton on Saturday afternoon, killing a 75-year-old man. WA's road death toll is now over 120 for the year so far. Jack Fenwick reporting.
3: Overseas, and the United States has held back on fresh strikes against Iran for the first time in 2 weeks as hostilities intensify on the Red Sea coast. Fighting between Saudi Arabia and the Iran-backed Houthis risks escalating a new front in the conflict. Ships are now affected in the Strait of Hormuz and the Red Sea gateway to the Suez Canal, the situation choking crude shipments and adding around 30 days to planned shipping schedules. This is Air News. First to AFL, and the Brisbane Lions have smashed Port Adelaide in Brisbane 126-67. NRL and the Titans have downed the Dragons 38-18 in Kogarah. NRLW and the Warriors women beat the Eels 14-12. Meantime, the Broncos women downed the Knights 30-12. Australia's added six more gold medals to its tally at the Commonwealth Games. Our women's all-round gymnastics team claimed first place in the event for the first time since 2010. The Aussies nabbed five golds in the pool, including Sam Williamson in the men's 100-metre breaststroke. He's told Seven his journey to Glasgow was not easy.
8: 12 months ago,
1: I was lying on a couch in a knee brace. I couldn't walk. Just being competitive at a world stage, that was the goal. But, you know what, to come away with a gold medal, I really don't have the words for, and I just can't believe it.
3: In boxing, Australia's Tim Zhu has defeated Errol Spence Jr. by decision. Zhu becomes just the second person to beat Spence in his career and now puts himself back on the world stage. He says it was great to defeat one of the greats.
8: I had sleepless nights thinking about, man, am I in my depths? What am I going to feel like facing a legend like that, you know? But man, it was one hell of a show.
3: Audio thanks to Main Event, Australian Independent Radio News.
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everybody's all jealous and shit, because I'm like the lead singer of the band, dude. And I think everybody's got a fucking problem needed, and they need to take it up with me after the show.

0: Good morning, I'm Lee Harrison. The Prime Minister has sidestepped questions about a fundraising dinner he attended in Sydney's eastern suburbs. Anthony Albanese last week dined at the Point Piper mansion of controversial businessman Felix Lee. Mr. Lee's father, Philip, has been investigated by the ATO for moving large sums of money from China into Australian bank accounts. Mr. Albanese has told the ABC he's unaware of the accusations.
1: I attend lots of dinners in lots of places, and I don't talk about private dinners. I've held a number this week here in Adelaide as well.
0: The opposition claims Labor MP Ed Husic will likely leave the party after his attempt at a debate on the Middle East was stifled. Mr. Husic sought to move a motion at Labor's national conference accusing Israel of committing genocide in Gaza. Factional bosses intervened to prevent debate on the issue. Liberal Senator John O'Donoghue has told Sky News the Prime Minister rules his party with an iron fist.
2: I think Ed is probably on the way out, is my suspicion. I mean, we'll see what his pre-selectors and his party members of his branch think when he goes home after this episode. But clearly, all stops were pulled in order to manage the one fly in the ointment this last week.
0: A report's found Australian households have had the sharpest decline in non-essential spending in more than two decades. Sasha Foote has more.
3: The fresh analysis shows discretionary funding in the March quarter dropped to its lowest level since reporting began in 2003. The average spending power of parents with a mortgage and two petrol cars fell by $450 a month. Consulting firm Polis Partners pointed to soaring fuel prices and interest rate hikes as the primary drivers causing pain to low to middle income earners. High income households who owned their homes outright were largely insulated from these cost pressures. Sasha Foote reporting.
0: A New South Wales woman who lost her daughter to intimate partner violence says comments by Pauline Hanson could stop women leaving abusive relationships. The One Nation leader described domestic violence as a two-way street, but says her remarks have been taken out of context. Tabitha Ackrath, the mother of murdered 21-year-old Mackenzie Anderson, says it perpetuates a myth that victim survivors can just leave.
4: They want to leave, but it's the most dangerous time for a woman to leave. That's when they are murdered. That's when my daughter was murdered, because she wanted to leave and end the relationship. It's not that easy.
0: In other news, a man's died in a boating accident at La Perouse in Sydney's east. Two men fishing have been rescued after their boat capsized near Bear Island. A 74-year-old is in hospital in a stable condition. The second man yet to be formally identified died at the scene. And two people remain in a stable condition in hospital after a police shooting in Cairns. Police say they shot at a 28-year-old man who refused to surrender after breaking into houses. A 50-year-old woman standing near her front door was accidentally shot in the leg. The Ethical Standards Command is investigating. This is Air News. St Kilda coach Ross Lyon has defended the club's approach to Max King's return straight into AFL after he left the ground due to hamstring tightness. It was King's first AFL game in 757 days, but left the field in the third quarter in the Saints' 31-point win over North Melbourne. Lyon says he backs the decision.
5: We have high-performance experts, we have load, we have conditioning. No, we're really quite confident. I haven't spoken to our doctors. I know he's going to have a scan and investigate it, so it'd be remiss of me to be as impulsive as I normally am. Of course we stand by it. Hindsight's 20/20, isn't it? Can't be timid souls sitting in the sidelines. We're in the arena making decisions.
0: In the NRL, the Sea Eagles have suffered their fourth straight loss, falling to the Sharks 48-12. Sea Eagles coach Kieran Foran says the side missed the mark.
6: It just went wrong for us. It went horribly wrong. Just both sides of the ball, defensively, offensively. I mean, we're clearly low on confidence.
0: Earlier, the Titans defeated the Dragons 38-18. Defending drivers' champion Lando Norris has won the Hungarian Grand Prix. McLaren looked set for a 1-2 finish until Oscar Piastri's gearbox gave way on lap 57. And at the Commonwealth Games, the Australian Diamonds have recorded a 67-47 win over the England Roses. Australian Independent Radio News.
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10: 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At 6 minutes past six on your Monday morning, the 27th day of July. Hope you had a great week with jumpers and jazz. Wow, was it jam-packed. Outside at the moment here in Victoria Park, you'll find the temperature at 2 degrees Celsius if you're here. You'll find the winds from the south, a bit coolish, about 1.5 kilometres an hour, and humidity up at 96%. Let's have a look at the forecast for the rest of today and tonight for the Darling Downs and Granite Belt for this Monday. Partly cloudy, areas of morning frost, chance of fog in the south with a slight chance for shower on the Granite Belt, most likely in the late morning and afternoon, near zero elsewhere. Light winds, tops around 19 to 22, depending whereabouts yours is today. A top of 19 here in Warwick, frost and a possible shower. Chance of rain, about 40%. Good morning, Joel. Tis 7 past 6. UNK.

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1: Yeah, they're both called Mission Bell, but they're totally different songs.

the Stranglers. Better watch out for the skin deep types. Yeah, no substance to them at all, eh? 19 past 6, a very good Monday morning to you, Southern Downs.

go. That was Alvin Stardust. He re-recorded it and made it better. My Cuckoo. 22 and a half past six. Robert Holmes, a court, successful Australian entrepreneur and business tycoon, born this day in 1937. Alan Border, captain of the Australian cricket team, born 1955. Christopher Dean, one half of the ice skating champion team of Torval and Dean, born on this day in 1958. And James Mason, the consummate British actor who appeared in dozens of films, including A Star Is Born, passed away on this day in 1984. And born in Sydney in 1942, passed away in 2007, was Australian jingle writer, one half of the Mojo Singers. Mo and his partner Alan Joe Johnson wrote numerous advertising jingles like I Feel Like a Tui's Coming On, Meadow Lee, You Ought to Be Congratulated, I Can Feel a Forex Coming On. And their most famous commercial actually was Paul Hogan in the 1980s Shrimp on the Barbie campaign. Alan Morris is the name of the guy, born in Sydney on this day in 1942. All of those and this one he's responsible for.

the bats. Red Path, it's good to see you back. Ladies making runs, doggies chewing gum, and Gilmore's wilding willow like an

You've been training all the winter, and there's not a team that's fitter, and that's the way it's gotta be. 'Cause you're up against the best, you know. This is super test, you know.

Yeah, there you go. Alan Morris, co-writer of that, and all those jingles. Feel like a Tui's Meadow Lee, feel a 4X coming on. Wrote that too. 26 minutes past six. Good morning to you, the Granite Belt, the Southern Downs, Darling Downs. It's great to have you on board. You know, we like to party here at Rose City FM. 89.3. We like to party. We like to party. The Venga Boys!

0: Venga Boys 1999. We like to party. Indeed we do. Darling Downs Granite Belt today, cloudy. Areas of morning frost, the chance of fog in the south, and a chance of a shower on the Granite Belt later this morning. Top of 19 degrees for Warwick today. Chance of any of that rain here, about 40%, reasonable odds. 19, as I mentioned, around the state. Brisbane, sunny, 21. Toowoomba, sunny with 17. Stanthorpe, frost. But a warmish 17 degrees, 19 today for Gundy. Sunshine Coast, sunny with a top of 21. Also 21 and sunny on the Gold Coast. Lismore today, sunny with 19. Basically, it's a sunny sort of a day. And Glenlinnis today, sunny. And they always top the score as far as the lowest temperature, it seems. In fact, last time I was in Glenlinnis, it was snowing. Yep, believe it, quite well. Anyway, 15 degrees today for Glenlinnis. Good morning, everyone.
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0: G'day. Today is the day to be alert, not alarmed, at 2 o'clock this afternoon when the Oz Alert system is tested nationwide. So when you get a text, whatever it says, you know, the world is ending, there's a, you know, whatever, 2 o'clock this afternoon, be alert, not alarmed, it's just the Oz Alert system being tested. Anyhow, Bobby Gentry, Roberta Streeter, if you like, born on this day in Chickasaw County, Mississippi. Born in 1942, actually, makes her 84. Still gigging, I think. US country singer, of course. Three big hits. Ode to Billy Joe, which I'll play later. I'll Never Fall in Love Again. We'll play that one later as well. And this one from today's birthday girl, Bobby Gentry, a duet with Glen Campbell. You know it. We just have to dream. It's all we have to do from 1970. Dream.

It's 24 to 7, news at 7. Hello, Southern Downs. Welcome to another week. All over jumpers and jazz. It was a big one, wasn't it? Hey, here's the Primal Scream. Let's get things rocking for your Monday morning. Let's get your rocks off.

There's Alan O'Day, you're 1980. Skinny girls, I love them, I love them, I love them, I love them. Hey, coming up 6:45, Empower Golf Clinic's on. 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An invitation to disabled community to learn a new skill. 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Yeah, a bit difficult. Contact Warwick Golf Club about that one. And dementia is more than just old age. Dementia awareness and prevention education sessions are happening on the Southern Downs at K-Life, 7 Eucalyptus Street, Killarney. They're coming up in September, touch over a month away, the 8th of September, from 10 a.m. They'll discuss what dementia is and strategies you can take to help reduce your risk of developing it. Food provided, the event's free, and the invitation is open to all, but you must RSVP by the 4th of September. Daniel Hershent is your phone number, 4664 1220, or danielle.hershent@klife.org.au. 6:47, news at 7. Children behave. Here's Tommy James. That's what they say when we're together. With his Shondells. And watch out.

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1: 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Same song, same title.

0: Yes, Tiffany, she did a pretty good job of covering Tommy James and the Shondells. I think we're alive now, I think. She didn't like being in the jungle, though, and I'm a celebrity, get me out of here. And she was out of there pretty quick.
1: Across the Southern Downs, you're with Brad Shields.
0: 8 minutes to seven. Here's Frankie Valli. Out on his lonesome. No Four Seasons or anyone else, just him.

Frankie Valli, My Eyes Adored You, Rose City FM 89.3. Maureen McGovern was born in Ohio in 1949. She's 77, still around. Her biggest hit was The Morning After, theme to the movie The Poseidon Adventure. It won an Oscar for the best song. And a year later, the award went to... this one. Theme to The Towering Inferno.

0: There you go, birthday girl Maureen McGovern, 77 today. That's the theme from the Towering Inferno. A year earlier, she also had the Grammy Award-winning, Oscar-winning theme to the Poseidon Adventure.
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0: In fact, we're getting to it right now. The theme from the Poseidon Adventure. Maureen McGovern, happy birthday today.

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3: 2.2 degrees here in Victoria Park at the moment. Feels like 2.22. Feels a bit warm, actually, by comparison to recent mornings. 2.2 degrees. Winds are from the south, and they're at 2 kilometres an hour. And humidity is 96%. Forecast for the rest of today and tonight. For the Darling Downs and the Granite Belt, partly cloudy. Areas of morning frost with a chance of fog in the south. Slight chance of a shower on the Granite Belt, most likely this morning and afternoon. Nothing elsewhere. Light winds, daytime tops between 19 and 22. A lovely 19 degrees today for Warwick. A possible shower and chance of that rain about 40%. 5:30 past 7. Good.

ha, ha, ha, said the clown. Manfred Mann. 7:08. Z, top. If you're still in your sleeping bag, you better get out.

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1: It's Monday, the 27th of July, 2026. Aries, you may need to delegate, as you can only do so much. Taurus, where money is concerned, don't take anything for granted. Gemini, to avoid getting yourself into further trouble, it's better to keep quiet. Cancer, find time to escape from the humdrum and do something just for you. Leo, resentment towards someone near could boil over today. Virgo, a friend will appreciate you lending a hand when it's obvious they're way out of their depth. Libra, you may not be on the money this time with a hunch. Scorpio, social media will be abuzz with people keen to hear your point of view. Sagittarius, might be difficult, but you need to break out of your current routine. Capricorn, friends and loved ones will be surprised by your actions. Aquarius, a troubling problem may be resolved quicker by simply going for a walk. Pisces, passing on idle gossip will not be to your advantage in the long run. And that's today's horoscope.
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0: 27th of July, 22 past 7. On this day, Elvis Presley gave away 14 Cadillacs. Yeah, 14 of them to 14 of his friends this day in 1975. And the Korean War officially ended on this day in 1953.

There you go. Suicide is painless. That's the theme from MASH and the Korean War officially ending on this day in 1953. Yes, indeed, folks. Also on this day, Bugs Bunny made his official debut in the Warner Brothers cartoon, A Wild Hare. This day, 1940. So happy birthday, Bugs Bunny, today. Oh, that's 25 and a half past seven. Here's Peter Gabriel. Rose City FM 89.3.

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It's 7:30. Forecast for today, Darling Downs and Granite Belt, cloudy, a chance of fog, slight chance of a shower on the Granite Belt later this morning and this afternoon, nothing elsewhere. Temperatures between 19 and 22, a top of 19 with that possible shower possibility, about 40% for Warwick today. Here in Victoria Park at the moment, the Rose City FM weather station tells me we've made up some ground we lost earlier. We're back up at 2.2 degrees Celsius. Winds from the south, they're at 3.5 kilometres an hour, and humidity is stagnant at 96%. Park,

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7: 26 and a half to 8, Bobby Gentry, Roberta Streeter, actually, born in Mississippi in 1942, makes 84 today. Happy birthday, Bobby Gentry, her three huge hits. Ode to Billy Joe, All I Have to Do is Dream, which I played earlier. And this one, where is it? Here it is. I knew I'd find it. She's found another. Love again.

0: Happy birthday, girl, Bobby Gentry, 84 today. Got another Bobby Gentry song in the next hour because we're celebrating a birthday. And we'd like to say hello to loyal listeners Paul and, of course, Lorna. Whenever we play a Shania Twain song, you know that Lorna's had a hand in it. G'day, Lorna.
1: Let's go, girls.
0: And as far as you go, Paul, well, you feel like a woman? Well, okay. More power to you. Going.

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2: 19 to 8. 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Get it on. Get all that woman's clothing on. You'll feel like a woman in no time flat. Here's T-Rex.

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1: Just gone 8:15. Let's amp it up just a touch with the power station. Get it on. Same song, same title. Banging their gong, though.

Jingle Jangle from the Archies. This day, John Lennon was finally granted a green card, allowing him to reside in the USA. This day in 1976. And Colin Fastenage was born in Dublin in 1974. He's 52. He's on My Kitchen Rules. Here's Billy Joel. 8 minutes to 8.

Indeed it is. Monday, the Mamas and the Papas from 1966. Hey, be alert, don't be alarmed. 2 o'clock this afternoon when you get the test message from the new Oz Alert system.

0: This newscast is brought to you by Aquabird Pet Centre of 25 Albion Street, Warwick, where pets come first. Sponsor.
1: Good morning, I'm Lee Harrison. The main suspect in the attack on a Pride event in Berlin has been shot and killed during a confrontation with police. The 21-year-old German citizen drove a van into a crowd, killing one and leaving at least 29 others seriously injured. Investigators say he was known to police and had tried to join the Islamic State group. This officer says they aren't looking for anyone else directly involved in the attack at this stage.
2: We encountered one perpetrator here. We are not currently looking for others.
1: The NRMA is warning drivers about a progressive increase in fuel prices at bowsers across the country in the coming weeks. Prime Minister Anthony Albanese has confirmed there are no plans to extend the fuel excise discount for a third time when it expires on the 2nd of August. The US ambassador to the UN says they've paused attacks on Iranian military targets to give peace talks a chance to take place. Officials in Tehran says they've halted retaliatory attacks in response to days without a major strike from the United States. Mike Waltz says President Trump wants a diplomatic solution.
3: It's giving diplomacy some space. It's giving diplomacy a little bit of time. Of course, the president tried diplomacy last year. He's tried it this year.
1: Most Australians will receive a mobile phone alert this afternoon as part of testing for a new emergency warning system. Jamel Wells reports.
4: The warning system, AusAlert, will send a message to any device with a SIM card. The technology is to alert Australians about natural disasters and emergencies. The test will be at 2 p.m. in New South Wales, Victoria, Queensland, Tasmania and the ACT. In South Australia, including Broken Hill and the Northern Territory, it's at 1:30 p.m. In Western Australia at midday. Jamel Wells reporting.
1: South Australia has confirmed the country's first case of H5 bird flu on a metropolitan beach. The CSIRO says two native birds found dead at separate SA beaches tested positive for the deadly strain. Australia's now recorded 20 confirmed cases of the seabird infection. The RSPCA's Brad Smith says for now the virus hasn't yet spread to domesticated animals, but pet owners should still be on alert.
5: The risk to pets, however, remain quite low, but cats are clearly more susceptible than dogs if they come into contact with infected wild birds. So where possible, keep your cats indoors and away from wildlife where applicable.
1: And we're being warned of a lack of monitoring and support for those living with chronic pain across the country. A report shows, unlike other conditions, chronic pain is not consistently identified, making it difficult for planning, support and treatment to be provided. Chronic Pain Australia Chair Nicolette Ellis says we need to make changes.
6: If we could provide earlier intervention, particularly in the primary care setting where people live and it's local and it's easy to access, we would see much more rapid diagnosis, higher intervention.
1: This is Air News.
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12: 4.5 degrees here in Victoria Park, Warwick. That's up 2 degrees in the last hour. Winds from the south-southwest at 3 clicks. humidity down to 93%. Forecast today, cloudy. Chance of fog in the south. Should be gone by now. Slight chance of showers, though, on the Granite Belt later this morning and this afternoon. None elsewhere, except for the 40% chance of it here in Warwick. Temperatures between 19 and 22. 19 for Warwick today. 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Just gone 5 past 8.

one times, two times, four. Daryl Cotton there, Australian singer and TV host. He passed away on this day at age 62 in 2012. Lead singer of that group, Zoot. And musically also, Australian Idol premiered on Network 10 this day in 2003. Won by Guy Sebastian. Runner-up, Shannon Knoll. Born in a small town. It's John Cougar Mellencamp.

There you go. John Cougar Mellencamp in a small town. Small things amuse small minds. Joel Nathan pulled on a record 20 pairs of undies in 1 minute at Perth Nightclub in 2007. Summer Downs Radio, Rose City FM. I wonder if that record still stands. 20 pairs of undies put on in 1 minute. Joel Nathan, remember the

0: Surely not necessary to kill Heidi. Nonetheless, killing Heidi there. With Weir. I used to really enjoy fishing and swimming at the Weir, Manila, north of Tamworth, when I was a young one. Yeah, another story.
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1: 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They re-recorded that one, and I think that when artists re-record songs, nothing's ever really quite as good as the original. But anyway, there we go. They did it. 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

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Everywhere you go, just take the weather with you. We'll do that. 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
4: Coming up to 8:30, partly cloudy today, a slight chance of a shower on the Granite Belt, more likely later this morning and in the afternoon. Tops between 19 and 22, depending where you are in the Darling Downs and Granite Belt. In Warwick today, a top of 19 with a 40% possibility of a shower. Possibly, I prefer, as I've said before, a bit of a long, warm bath. But anyway, temperature really picking up. 6.5 degrees outside now. Lovely as we head for that top of 19. Winds from the south-southeast at 4 kilometres now. Humidity down even more to 90%. As I mentioned earlier, Bobby Gentry, born Roberta Streeter, was born in Mississippi on this day in 1942. She's 84. Her three biggest hits, we have played two already, one each hour. All I Have to Do is Dream, I'll Never Fall in Love Again from 69 and 67 respectively. And here's the third one for Birthday Girl, Bobby Gentry. Or from Birthday Girl, Bobby Gentry.

anyhow, Hal. Of course there are angels, I said. Everybody has an angel that takes care of them.

William Shakespeare. My Little Angel. 8:38 and a half. Tom Springfield, songwriter and singer, passed away this day, 2022. Brother of Dusty Springfield, responsible for writing Seeker's hits, The Carnival Was Over, Word of Her Own, Georgie Girl, and this one. There's a

album ago, The Seekers. That one and many others written by Tom Springfield. 19 to 9. Rose City FM 89.3, live and local Southern Downs Community Radio.

Dublin Herbs from the Put Rock Flats movie. Remember that? Anyway, 1986 was the year, Slice of Heaven. Let's have a look at the community file. The historic Leyburn Sprints are on at Leyburn from the 15th to the 16th of August. Join them for the 30th anniversary of the Leyburn Sprints, celebrating Australian Grand Prix heritage on the Southern Downs. And the Boney Mountain Folk Festival is on at Boney Mountain via Cunningham, west of Warwick, 18th to the 20th of September. Gates are open for campers Monday the 14th of September. Ukulele school starts Tuesday the 15th. Bookings are open. Full details are on the website, www.boneymountainfolkfestival.com.au or phone 0493 079 039. 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John Mulder is in the building and nothing's gone wrong yet. Cross my fingers. He's on the radio after nine.

That's Brian Ferry, Slave to Love, coming to you from Studio 1 in the Rose City FM studio complex. Rose City FM lining up in Studio 2 is

John Mulder, and of course nothing has gone wrong. It usually does whenever he's in the building. Anyway, not to worry. And of course it's Monday morning, merry music melodies with John Mulder. Got a double play for the Rolling Stones. They'll be coming to your emotional rescue, but before they do that, here's this. There it was, it went wrong. Don't forget the Oz Alert's on this afternoon at 2 o'clock Eastern Standard Time. Be alert, not alarmed, when you get a text message warning you of some great emergency at 2 o'clock this afternoon. It'll be interesting to see what the text actually says. It is only a test, don't panic. Be alert, not alarmed, when the Oz Alert alarm goes off on your phone at 2 p.m.

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Yeah. It's 2 for the price of 1 on Rose City FM 89.3. Yes, as mentioned, John Mulder coming to your emotional Monday morning rescue with Monday music melodies. Merry Monday melodies. After news at 9.

0: And good morning. Let's have a look at the forecast. It's Monday, the 27th of July. Oh, dear. Things going wrong already. And thanks, Brad, for the Monday show. Partly cloudy and possible shower. Doesn't look partly cloudy to me. And a possible shower, question mark, for Warwick. Top of 19. 17 is the top in Stanthorpe and 18 in Toowoomba. It's currently 10 degrees outside the studios here in Victoria Park, Warwick. Let's have a quick look at tomorrow's weather, see what Tuesday can serve up to us. Partly cloudy. Possible showers in Stanthorpe and Warwick tomorrow. The chance of morning fog in the east. Areas of morning frost, although around this morning, there's some light winds, of course. Well, they're always there. Overnight temps falling to 3 in Stanthorpe, followed by a high of 17. And Warwick can expect an overnight low of 4 degrees and a daytime temp of 20 tomorrow. And that's the weather wrap on your local community station, Rose City FM 89.3, Southern Downs Local Radio.
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0: Hope you don't have any heartache tonight by Eagles and Peter Gabriel in there with Sledgehammer. That was a huge hit for Peter Gabriel back in the day. Now, it's horoscope time, so you're ready. You got your little notebook ready and your pencil or your pen. Actually, pencils make a lot of sense, you know. You can write with them upside down. You can even use a pencil in outer space. Have you ever thought of that, that the biros don't work in outer space? You have to use a pencil. Pencils are so easy and so good.
1: It's Monday, the 27th of July, 2026. Aries, you may need to delegate, as you can only do so much. Taurus, where money is concerned, don't take anything for granted. Gemini, to avoid getting yourself into further trouble, it's better to keep quiet. Cancer, find time to escape from the humdrum and do something just for you. Leo, resentment towards someone near could boil over today. Virgo, a friend will appreciate you lending a hand when it's obvious they're way out of their depth. Libra, you may not be on the money this time with a hunch. Scorpio, social media will be abuzz with people keen to hear your point of view. Sagittarius, might be difficult, but you need to break out of your current routine. Capricorn, friends and loved ones will be surprised by your actions. Aquarius, a troubling problem may be resolved quicker by simply going for a walk. Pisces, passing on idle gossip will not be to your advantage in the long run. And that's today's horoscope.

Last dream, things can only get better. 36 minutes past nine, and we had Aussie artist Jasmine Ray in there too with Broken Bridges. 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John Mulder here in the station, and we're having some great times. Let's have some, wouldn't it be nice if we heard some Beach Boys, don't you reckon? Yeah.

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8: Well done, guys. 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
9: Oh, yeah.

That's Rio. You're off to Rio de Janeiro with winter over there. I wonder how cold it is in Rio de Janeiro. 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But it must be getting a bit cool over there. Now, there's a seniors men's meet and greet at the Warwick Senior Citizens Hall, 9:30 a.m. every Wednesday. You can sit down and have a chat about life in general with a cuppa. They'd love to meet new gents there. You can phone Greg on 0499 901 154, and star volunteer opportunities at Star are at 163 Palmer Street, Warwick, the SDIEA area. 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

Well, that's an amazing song, isn't it, really? Alex Lloyd, and we heard Colin Hewitt in there with Dreaming My Dreams of You. We've got news coming your way very shortly after we hear from Delta Goodrum. Lost Without You.